just to the point where you'd just rather be alone. So here's a long. We're both headstrong, no comment.

She's a perfect 10, but she wears a 12. Baby, keep a little 2 for me. She could be sweet 16, busting out of the seams. There's still love in the first degree.

how I feel about it, it's just how I feel about it, you know what I'm saying? I ain't too much gotta do no explaining what's going on. You know, I'm going on, you know what I mean? Hey, who this for?

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She said she wanted me back. If we could get back on track.

to the point where you just rather be alone. So here's a long. We're both headstrong, no comment.